Yambira, the music machine with the wow factor. Why? It makes you think. I've not heard that song in a long time. Yambira, the music machine. Monday to Thursday, Sunshine Radio, 3 till 5.

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1: 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I'm back here on Sunshine Radio with Kenny's Coast to Coast. 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
2: 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Once Green Bear have introduced a whole range of eco-friendly ways to live, they'll look back with horror at what they were doing to the planet. 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They'll dig the whole scene, and once they understand how cool eco-friendly can be. So let's look forward to the future. And green-bear, full stop, co, full stop, UK. Whatever that means, Daddy-O.

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1: 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Bobby Harrison, the drummer with Procol Harum, has a birthday today. The first of many that will be featuring between now and 8 o'clock on Sunshine Radio. 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

We play the best songs at breakfast with Sunshine Radio. 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It is The Breakfast Show on Sunshine Radio, 22nd of June. Happy birthday to Meryl Streep, three-time Oscar winner, 77 today. Also 77, the bionic woman Lindsay Wagner and Senator Elizabeth Warren, former presidential candidate, also 77 today. And if you're a fan of the Blues Brothers, George Dunn, keyboard player, 84.

June the 22nd is the day that the donut was invented in 1847. Also on this day, 1882, the air-conditioned rocking chair was patented. It had a propeller fan mounted overhead that was turned by the chair's motion. The faster you rocked, the faster the fan turned. I quite like that idea, but surely the faster you go, you just make yourself hotter. Right, no time for hanging around today. Gotta get through these birthdays, loads of them. Ralph Molina, the drummer today with Neil Young's backing band. Today is 83.

One half of Peter and Gordon, Peter Asher, that half is 82 today. Howard Kalin, vocalist with the Turtles, also has a birthday. He's 79 today.

Monday morning on The Breakfast Show from Sunshine Radio is on this day, 1981, that Mark David Chapman pleaded guilty to killing rock musician John Lennon. The movie Karate Kid opened on this day, 1984, and Todd Rundgren, he was born today, 78 years ago.

0: We seriously have a truckload of birthdays for you on The Breakfast Show for this Monday morning, 22nd of June. Graham Greene from Dances with Wolves and also The Green Mile. What a fab film that is. 74 today. Star Trek Voyager's Tuvok, 70 years young today, is Tim Russ. And also the guitarist with The Wailers, Junior Marvin. Today he is 77 and we're hearing Bob Marley and The Wailers next.
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Monday morning, it's the 22nd of June. You're tuned to the Sunshine Radio Breakfast Show. Still got a chance for you to get involved in the show if you'd like to. Let me know what the weather's doing where you are and send me a voice note. 07790 069812. That is my number here in the Sunshine Studio. Voice notes, please. Who are you? Where are you? And what is the weather doing right now where you are? Just tell me, is it raining? Is it windy? Is it sunny? Have you melted from the hot sunshine that we've had over the weekend and you're that puddle of water on the ground? Let me know. Who are you? Where are you? And what the weather's doing? 07790 069812. Send me a voice note telling me who you are, where you are, and what the weather's doing where you are this morning. On today, the 22nd of June, the

It was on this day, 2003, that the mayor of Torredón Jimeno in Spain declared that Thursdays were ladies' nights and threatened to fine any man found strolling around the town in the evening in an attempt to encourage them to stay at home and do chores. Ladies in the town, 14,000 of them, were thrilled. Men, not so. Torredón Jimeno in Spain. Ladies' night on Thursdays. Take a note of that. Next birthday, we'll go to the Bluebells. Bobby Valentino, 72 today.

22nd of June. Good morning. Welcome to The Breakfast Show at Sunshine Radio. We say happy birthday to Tracy Pollan, actress from Family Ties. Also, if you've seen the Evil Dead franchise, 68 today is Bruce Campbell. Erin Brockovich, environmental activist, also subject of the Oscar-winning film, is 66 today. If you've never seen Erin Brockovich, it's a fantastic film. It really is.

Don't know about a miracle, but Bestie promised me a shed load of birthdays today. He hasn't faulted on that. Simple Minds, the bass player Derek Forbes, 70 today. Next one, Paul Strohmeyer, the singer and songwriter with Scritti Politti. Today is 70 on the 22nd of June. Good morning and welcome to The Breakfast Show at Sunshine Radio.

Playing you the best songs at breakfast. This is Sunshine Radio as we wake up on this Monday morning. It's the 22nd of June. Patterson Joseph from Wonka, 62 today. Amy Brenneman from Judging Amy, also 62. And the author of The Da Vinci Code today is another 62-year-old, Dan Brown. In Excess bass player, 69 today. It's

Sunshine Radio from Monday morning, where the birthdays just keep on coming. It's like buses this morning. You wait all day for one and then, I don't know, 20-odd come along at once. It's consuming, I hear, with my little ear, but we will play it next.

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2: James Dembe. You probably guessed by now, today's I Hear With My Little Ear is going to be birthday connected. The lyrics to the song that you need to guess. Dealers keep dealing, thieves keep thieving, whores keep whoring, junkies keep scoring. Those are the lyrics from a song. But what song are those lyrics from? We will find out the name of the song.

Today's I Hear With My Little Ear lyrics. Dealers keep dealing, thieves keep thieving, whores keep whoring, junkies keep scoring. Were you able to identify the song those lyrics come from? If you guessed it, to be the song entitled Rocks, you would be right. And the singer with Primal Scream, Bobby Gillespie, today is

22nd of June in 2017, an article published in Newsweek pins Harry claimed that no one in the UK royal family wanted to be king or queen. Yeah, nobody worried then either. The singer with Amazulu, Anne-Marie Ruddock, 63 today.

Mike Edwards from Jesus Jones is 62 today as we look at the birthdays. No time to wait for the next one. Tommy Cunningham, the Brit drummer with Wet, Wet, Wet, 62.

0: bare naked lady. Well, that was a sudden ending, wasn't it? So many birthdays, they just stopped like that. Stephen Page, guitarist with the Bare Naked Ladies, today is 56. Today is the day where the birthdays take over the whole first hour. That doesn't happen very often. And they're going to continue in the next one after the weather as well. What is it going to be like today? Turning hot and humid this week, says the headline. We'll find out what it is doing exactly where you are next.
1: Is the sound of your mates alive? Is getting to more gigs this year and the next? It's the sound of saying, I got you, mate. It's the sound of mates enjoying even more of this. It's the sound of mates getting home instead of here. Click your seatbelt, because you're twice as likely to be killed or seriously injured if you don't. Think.

0: Magic. We'll start with here in North Somerset this morning. 22 degrees currently outside here in North Somerset. 18 degrees with blue skies, some white cloud, a little bit of breeze from time to time in Felix, though, says Anne. It's that breeze that's nice. Yesterday morning, last night, just getting ready for this show, I walked into this studio and it was so hot. Opened the window thinking, oh, that'll help overnight. There was no breeze. I'm guessing it helped in some way. Right, to the phones we go and say, morning, Paul.
1: Good morning, James.
0: Morning.
1: Now, looking at my window here in Dartford, the sun is out, there is some blue sky, there's a little bit of fluffy white cloud. It's going to be a lovely, lovely, lovely day. Temperature at the moment, it's 14 degrees.
0: Off we go to South East Kent next. What's it like with you, Tony?
2: Well, here in South East Kent, with the barometer reading at 1,022 millibars, and the sun is shining with a light breeze, and the temperature being 18 degrees, it looks like we're in for another sweaty day.
0: Yeah, definitely looks like it. How's it where you are, Ian?
3: Well, James, it was actually quite a dull and hazy start to the day here in West Lancs, but that's cleared, the sun has broken through, and it's now getting rather warm. 18 degrees, according to the thermometer in the garden. It's quite breezy too, which I think we might be quite thankful for later in the day. And you know what all this sunshine means?
0: Yeah.
3: It's good for the tomatoes.
0: Good for the tomatoes. That's much better. Thank you, Ian. Steve, good morning.
4: Morning, James. Time for Monday's morning report from Hornchurch. There's white, wispy clouds, very high. Nice sunshine bursting through that. And it's just very pleasant this morning, but I feel it's going to be hot, hot, hot.
0: Yeah, I reckon the heat is just around the corner. Talking of hot, here's Toddy.
5: Good morning, James. Good morning, everybody. Happy Monday. Well, what a lovely start to the week. The sun is shining. There's very little breeze to speak of, and it's warm already. The current temperature in my part of Lincolnshire is 17 degrees.
0: The best of the sunshine will be across the southeast today, where it'll feel increasingly hot and humid. Elsewhere, it'll be rather cloudy, with a little showery rain possible at times, particularly across parts of Scotland and northern England. Tonight, a widely warm night, mostly light winds. There is still a chance of showers with some in some central areas, but most places today will stay

0: 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And it is...
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0: Get me buttons in the right order, your chance to win £25. Now, thanks to our friends at Green Bear, if you identify our Stuck in the Middle track and be the first person to do it, you walk off with £25 to spend in...

Right, we're on day 8 of you trying to identify this. Have you got any idea what the song is? I can tell you it's not Dolly Parton, 9 to 5, Kim Wilde, Kids of America. 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The Mavericks, The Real Thing, You to Me Are Everything, Skating for Girls, She's So Lonely, The Motors, An Airport, The Beatles, Day Tripper, That Was Wrong, So Was Suzanne Vega and Luca, Tina Turner, Simply the Best, The Bee Gees, Alone, Billy Joel, My Life, Kim Wilde, Cambodia, Soft Cell, Tainted Love, Aha, Take On Me, The Buggles, Video Killed the Radio Star, A Flock of Seagulls, Ran So Far Away From Me, Gary Newman and Cars, The Cursal Flyers, Little Does She Know, Gloria Estefan, Don't Want to Lose You, Georgie, Can You Do It, The Model by Kraftwerk, Huey Lewis and the News, Do You Believe in Love, Ozzy Osbourne, The Crazy Train, Elton John, Benny of the Jets, Blue, The Bee Gees, Nights on Broadway, The Power Station, Get It On, Bang A Gong, The Who, My Generation, I Drove All Night by Roy Orbison, Barry Ryan, Eloise, Spandau Ballet, To Cut A Long Story Short, Neil, Hole In My Shoe, Dolly Parton, Jolene, The Fortune, Storm In A Teacup, Queen's Bohemian Rhapsody, Barry Manilow, Bermuda Triangle, Tom Jones, Burning Down The House, Bee Gees, Tragedy, and also Spirits Having Flown, Hunting High And Low by the Aha, Rolling Stones, I'll Go For Tumbling Dice, Barbara Streisand and Donna Summer, Enough Is Enough, Billy Preston, That's The Way God Planned It, Sparks, number one song in heaven, Julian Lennon, Too Late For Goodbyes, Gloria Gaynor, I Will Survive, Pulp and Common People, Robert Holmes, Escape, the Pina Colada song, I like that one, that's nice and summery, I might get that one out and play it later anyway, Huey Lewis and the News, Do You Believe In Love, Queen, Don't Stop Me Now, Squeeze, Goodbye Girl, and Billy Valfamar, Viva España. And we had a few Billy Joel songs on Thursday last week. We didn't start the fire, Uptown Girl, Honesty, Goodbye Girl and Piano Man. They were all wrong. Will the guess that you have got in your head be the right answer this morning? If you send it in and you're the first one to get it right, you walk off with £25.

Right, that is your list of songs. Remember then, we are on day 8 of identifying this. What song is it? Have you got any idea? If you think you know what to do. Drop me a message, 07790 069812, or send me an email, james@sunshine-radio.co.uk. All you need to do is identify this song. What song is it? Methods to take part haven't changed. 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Identify this song. Be the first person to get it right and you walk off with £25, thanks to our friends at Green Bear. Our final birthday at 9 minutes after 8. I can't believe this. Bestie, you've got a good list today, I tell you. Gordon Noakes, bass player with Bloc Party. He's 50 today.

0: forget a good block party, yeah, really, don't you? 13 after 8, Monday morning, 22nd of June. What song is that? Do you know? Have you got any ideas? Sylvia says, could it be Ardeen Taylor? There's a ghost in my house. Sylvia!
1: Wrong.
0: Not the right answer, apparently, this morning. Alex Hardy's going Forget About You by The Motors. Alex Hardy is also...
1: Wrong.
0: Not the right answer this morning. What song is in your head at the moment? When you hear that, what song springs to mind? That's the song we need you to send in to me. 07790069812 or james@sunshine-radio.co.uk. Looking for the artist and title of this song. Go on, send your guess in. You never know. That one that you're thinking of right now could be the right answer. And Greenback give you £25 to spend in their store.

0: Harry Chapin, Cats in the Cradle. I was talking about that song, wasn't I, to Simon Shaw the other day. That was the original. And I didn't actually know it was a cover. I just thought those other people had been the first ones to do it. Clearly not. I learned something from Simon. We all learn a lot from him. I tell you, it is The Breakfast Show for a Monday morning, 17 after 8. This here is our Stuck in the Middle track. Do you know what song it could be? Tony's come in with a guess. Could it be the Cathodes in Northern Town?
1: Wrong.
0: Sylvia says the Fortunes and Build Me Up Buttercup.
1: Wrong.
0: Not the right answer. Are we ever going to get a right answer? Kylie, who is enjoying her green bear dog bedding. Yes, she is. Even in this temperature, and she wants to win another set so that she can give it to her sister, Poppy. Is it Poppy? Yeah, it's Poppy. Anyway, Andy sending a guess on behalf of Kylie and Poppy. Nessun Dorma by Luciano Pavarotti. Oh, could that be this? I tell you.
1: That is incorrect.
0: Not the right answer. 07790 069812. That is the number to send your messages in if you think you know what Stuck in the Middle is. And James at sunshine-radio.co.uk if you would prefer to use your email.

0: £25 is what you win if you get our Stuck in the Middle right and you're the first person to do it. All you need to do is send me what you think this song is. Do you know what song that is? Bestie, you've come in with a guest this morning and you know what it is. You know it's Texas and Mr. Hayes. Oh, you have only gone and got it
1: wrong.
0: Not the right answer this morning, which means now we're going to roll it over to tomorrow where it'll be day 9. I did promise that I would give you a clue today, didn't I, last week? I did promise. Let's have a look. It is a solo artist. There you go. That is the clue off my list that I will give you. It is a solo artist. Does that help you? 07790069812 between now and tomorrow morning, if you know what song this is, send me a message on that number or you can use your email, james@sunshine-radio.co.uk. I'm looking for the artist and title of this song. It's our Stuck in the Middle song. And thanks to Green Bear, you could walk off with £25 to spend in their online store. All you need to do is identify that and be the first person to send me a message and get it right. £25 could be yours back tomorrow for day 9 of Stuck in the Middle after 8 right here on The Breakfast Show at Sunshine.
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Yes, it certainly is. Just popping in to remind you about the Revival Show. Classic hits from two wonderful decades of the 1960s and the 70s. 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So join me here on Sunshine Radio, Saturday afternoons, between 1 o'clock and 3.

picture this. You've got yourself a very comfortable sun lounger. You're laying there. You're by a nice pool that is just blue in front of you. All of the paving slabs around the pool are just lovely and clean. You've got golden white sands into the distance. Does that sound idyllic to you? All you need is the sunshine. Hey, look outside. It's blue skies. We've got sunshine at the moment. Oh, there's one thing missing. What's missing? Ah, yes, that drink in hand and the little umbrella. Oh, we can give that to you as well, thanks to the Breakfast Show. How about a pina colada? Oh, that'll do nicely, thank you.

0: here for you. Ah, hopefully you did. Good morning from the Breakfast Show at Sunshine Radio. Running late, but sounding great, apparently. It is 27 minutes to nine now.
1: Can you believe it?
0: MPs in the Ukrainian Parliament must leave weapons and explosives in their lockers. And MPs in UK Parliament are not allowed to call each other arses, gits, rats, sods, swine, idiots, tarts, cowards, hooligans, or gutter snipes. That's our job, I guess.
1: Can you believe it?
0: The Habeas Corpus Act of 1679 became law only because a portly lord was counted as 10 votes and the opposition didn't notice. I like that. And the British Labour Party is the largest political party in Western Europe.
2: It must be true, because I heard it on the radio. It must be true, it must be true.
0: And those, can you believe it? This being a Monday morning as we kick off another week of breakfast. Only at the moment here on the Sunshine Radio Breakfast Show. More of them back here, hopefully at 8:30, if we're not running late tomorrow too.

0: only this one.
1: Clichés for today's show are being provided by Ed's House of Clichés, serving the community as purveyors of trite expressions, hackneyed sayings, and overused phrases for more years than we can shake a stick at. So the next time you're at a loss for something insipid to say, come on down to Ed's House of Clichés, where seldom is heard an original word. You'll be glad you did.

Vic Weaves and his wonder stuff. He's been on the waltzer too much. Currently really dizzy. See what I did there? It is Monday morning. It's the breakfast show at Sunshine Radio, where it is 18 minutes to 9. And if you drink 3 to 5 cups of coffee a day, you are probably more alert and have better memory. It's no secret that a shot of caffeine in the morning can give many people a quick boost. A study has found that going to that second or third cup may be good for your brain, it says here. Researchers in Portugal have found that people who regularly drink coffee are not only more alert, but they see more actively in their brains as well. So if you want to stay alert and remember things and be genuinely have better memory, you could just have that third cup of coffee in the morning, maybe. There you go. And if you are on your way to work this morning and you're already on your second cup, go on. Go and have a third cup and then just phone your boss and say, that guy on the radio says it's okay to be late. I'll remember to come in after my third cup, honest.

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Playing the best songs at breakfast. This is Sunshine Radio with Barclay James Harvest and Life is for Living. How about this? Authorities in China recently shut down a health clinic for selling what they claimed to be a Nobel Prize winning device that turns water into an all-curing Exela. Patients were sold a £1,000 wand of treating for the water. A woman with a heart condition said she felt better after drinking 3 glasses of the water. Can you believe it? People are just trying to get away with anything, they will. You go have this vial of water. It's a grand Nobel Prize winning device. Go on. Trouble is, if you get taken in, you don't actually have that scientific bit behind you to say, hey, you're wrong. It's a load of old codswallop, this is. But anyway, they tried, I guess, for £1,000 each. I bet they're by a pool drinking pina colada at the moment, aren't they? Right, the Boomtown Rats for you on The Breakfast Show now. Bit of Banana Republic.

0: Banana Republic. There is the Boomtown Rats on the Breakfast Show from Sunshine Radio. Do you fancy a method to help you smile? Do you? All right, then, I'll give you one of these. It might help.
1: Here's a really funny joke of the day.
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0: Gloria Estefan, Get On Your Feet for a, what are we? Monday morning is the breakfast show from Sunshine Radio, beginning of the week, and I still forgot what day it is. Right, pregnant women now. A UK supermarket chain has commissioned a survey and found that spicy food was the number one desire for women in the early stages of pregnancy. If you were pregnant, did you ever have any strange cravings, did you? That craving soon gives way for a need of variety, it says here, with 75% of women saying that they craved bizarre combinations like salmon and jelly sandwiches or tuna with peanut butter. Cravings generally start around the 16th week of pregnancy and last right until the end. Now you know.
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0: Right, Simon and Katie are here looking at a classic chart countdown from 1984 after nine this morning. And my final one, if you know, you know.
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0: Welcome along. This is Martin.
1: And it's Katie. And we're kicking off this chart rundown with The Spice of Life.
0: It's Manhattan Transfer.
1: But what year was it?

0: So it worked out the year from those first couple of songs. It was Spice of Life, Manhattan Transfer, followed by Pipes of Peace, Paul McCartney, which reached number one in the chart. It's on the way down on this chart, dated 5th of February, 1984.
1: 1984, and that was a special year for us.
0: It was indeed. It's when we met, wasn't it? The year we first met.
1: The year we first met. And at this particular point, on the 5th of February, I was accepting a job offer at Music Box.
0: Yes.
1: I'd handed in my notice at Yorkshire Television and decided to jump ship and join Music Box, which was a good thing because that's where you were.
0: Absolutely. The Pan-European Music Channel, which is sort of the European version of MTV, isn't it really? So very exciting time for both of us. Let's crack on with the music. At number 17, it's China Crisis.

0: Well, that had been in the charts for 6 weeks by then, and it was heading down. That was Shaky Stevens and Bonnie Tyler.
1: Yeah.
0: And a rocking good way. So you are Welsh lad and a Welsh lassie.
1: Yeah, good combo there. And it's the Classic Chart Countdown Sunshine Radio, where we reach number 15 in the chart.
0: It's Gloria Gaynor.
2: It takes a lifetime to become the best that we can be. We have not the time or the right to judge each other. It's one life, and there's no return and no deposit. One life.

0: again, I am what I am. It's the classic chart countdown. Martin and Katie on Sunshine Radio. And the year is, Katie?
1: It's 1984. We're looking at the week beginning the 5th of February.
0: Yes.
1: So cold and damp. And we were looking forward to the very near start of the Winter Olympics in Sarajevo.
0: Ah, right. Yes, excellent. I don't remember watching it at the time. I think I was too busy.
1: Oh, you would have
0: busy.
1: Done. It was Torvill and Dean. Torvill and Dean did
0: that bit. Yep, yep.
1: You know,
0: a great memory, yes.
1: Well,
0: and another musical memory on the way, and another TV program we can talk about in just a second.
2: Mm-hmm. Your week is done. 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

0: That's an interesting theme tune. Where's it from, Katie?
1: It's from the Thornbirds. And that was a miniseries, or minisery, as I always think of it. Mm. And it starred Richard Chamberlain and Rachel Ward, Barbara Stanwyck, Christopher Plummer, loads of people. And it was about an illicit love affair between a young girl and a Catholic priest. It was from the original book, The Thornbirds, by Colleen McCullough.
0: Okay, and it was the love theme from that show. It's at number 12 in our classic chart countdown.

0: Listening to the classic chart countdown, Martin and Katie. The year is 1984, week beginning 5th of February. Eurythmics in the chart at number 10.
1: It was still a very sort of new romantic type of age, wasn't it? 1984 yeah. That time. And I remember walking down King's Road, going into all the sort of very fashionable at the time.
0: Yes, shops. I remember going shopping, actually.
1: Vivienne Westwood's shop was down there as well, yeah.
0: We mentioned at the beginning of the show that we both got involved in the Pop Channel music box, and I had to go shopping for gear, I remember, to wear on the TV.
1: Because you were just a country boy, weren't you?
0: I was a country yokel, yeah, so I didn't really have that much fashion sense, you know, so someone had to come with me and suggest what I might buy.
1: Yeah.
0: And there's some rather unusual big jacket, wasn't it? Jackets with big lapels, wasn't it, and all that sort of stuff.
1: Big shoulder pads, that's the one.
0: And at number 9 on our chart, Duran Duran.
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0: 5th of February 1984, Fiction Factory feels like heaven on Sunshine Radio.
1: That was down at number 8.
0: Yep, and at number 7,
1: we've got...
0: look who it is, Katie.
1: Oh, it's Madonna. And what we like,

0: Sunshine Radio at number 7 in our chart. Week beginning 5th of February 1984, Madonna and Holiday. And a TV theme tune coming up next,
1: Katie. Yeah, coming up next at this week's number 6 is That's Living All Right. And that was from Auf Wiedersehen, Pet, which was 1983. It came out on ITV and it followed a group of construction workers looking for work and leaving the northeast of England and going across to Germany. And we had the likes of Timothy Spall in there, Kevin Whatley, and Jimmy Nail.
0: Yep, and here's the guy singing the theme tune, Joe Fagan.

0: Trevor Lazaro.
1: You know, they say there's only four emergency services. Well, I beg to differ. I think there's five, because there's always the Drive Time Show. Yep, the Drive Time Show with me, Trevor Lazaro, Monday through Thursday here on Sunshine Radio with some of the best music ever. Classic 60s soul at six. And we'll have the remembered artist and the artist of the day. And every Thursday we do an All Requests Thursday. The Drive Time Show with me, Trevor Lazaro, every Monday through Thursday here on Sunshine Radio.

0: So we're into the top three, 1984, 5th of February it is, and Cyndi Lauper's there with Girls Just Want to Have Fun.
1: And there she was, hanging on the phone in the hall with her dad shouting at her.
0: Oh, yes, that's right. Yeah, good.
1: Now we just have the mobiles. Don't have that problem.
0: One of the videos we were playing on Music Box when we were involved in the TV channel back in the day. And this next one actually launched the channel, the official launch of the channel. This was the first video played. And it's by, has to be the legendary Queen. Hey.

0: It's Queen. It's number two in our chart, 1984, the 5th of February. And now let's count them down. The top 20 goes like this. At number 20, it's Hyperactive, Thomas Dolby.
1: Up to number 19, it was The Spice of Life by Manhattan Transfer.
0: It was a number one, now down to 18, Paul McCartney, Pipes of Peace.
1: Also on the way down, China Crisis, Wishful Thinking.
0: And a rockin' good way, Shaky and Bonnie at number 16.
1: Up to number 15, I Am What I Am, said Gloria Gaynor.
0: Enjoying a Wonderland, Big Country at number 14.
1: And at number 13, What Difference Does It Make? The Smiths.
0: And at 12, the love theme from the Thornbirds, Juan Martin.
1: On its way down again at 11, it's The Killing Moon by Echo and the Bunnymen.
0: Number 10, on its way down, Eurythmics, Here Comes the Rain Again.
1: And then we have New Moon on Monday, Duran Duran, up at number 9.
0: And at number 8, Feels Like Heaven, Fiction Factory.
1: Madonna Was Having a Holiday at number 7.
0: And at 6, Joe Fagan, That's Living All Right.
1: Now, at number 5, Dr. Doctor, The Thompson Twins.
0: And at 4, on its way up, Break My Stride, Matthew Wilder.
1: Like Everybody, Girls Just Want to Have Fun with Cyndi Lauper, down at number 3.
0: And at number 2, it's the wonderful Queen, Radio Gaga. So what's at number 1?
1: At number 1, it was Frankie Goes to Hollywood and Relax.
0: And that's it from us. Till next time. Bye-bye.

morning. No, your clock isn't wrong. It's just after 10 o'clock, right here on Kelly's Coast to Coast. My name's Kelly Tosh. What's yours? For the next few weeks, I'll be in charge of the 10 o'clock slot right here on Sunshine. Yes, we're expecting a heat wave. Martha Reeves and the Vandellas for openers today. We have our No Words Allowed, which is our classic instrumental. We also have Rewind, looking back at 22nd of June and days gone by. And the Triple Stacker Birthday Memory Module. Whose birthday is it today?

0: Here's a goodie from Jimmy James and the Vagabonds. I'll go where your music takes me, from the long hot summer of 1976. Yes, I know, you're thinking the same thing. 50 years ago.
1: Don't!
0: And for those of us who were around back then, they're now actually going to compare the temperatures this year of what it was like back in 1976. I sincerely hope we won't be having standpipes in the street.

Well, that was another waste of money. 12-inch single was actually the same length as the 7-inch single. Oh, well. Eddie Grant, who actually turned his hand to broadcasting these days, he does a reggae program for a couple of radio stations around the place. And his number one tune, I Don't Want to Dance. What about the number one tune today in 1999 then?

did that have you bumping around the beach and maybe even around the dance floors back in the day? Goodness, yes, number one this very day. Sorry, I have to say that. 1999 for the Venga Boys. But you bought it and crammed it in the suitcase, didn't you? Yeah, I know you did, yeah. Whatever happened to the Venga Boys, eh? Must you search someday?

I'm Nigel Byard. And one thing I do enjoy about doing the Monday 7 till 9 show on Sunshine Radio, I get the opportunity to dig around and find some of those songs that you don't hear on the radio very often. I've also got the 60s, 70s and 80s segues, one song from three different artists, a theme-related feature and dance and club classics. Monday evenings, 7 till 9, Sunshine.

0: Well, that was the man who indeed brought you the Sex Pistols.
1: That's it, I'm out of here.
0: True. Malcolm McLaren. All about skipping. Good video for that as well on television for the over 40s. Do kids actually do skipping these days? Yeah, just a thought. Well, they have their face buried in the screen these days. Anyway, a couple of WhatsApps. It's Olga Winters. Good morning, Olga. Thank you very much indeed for your WhatsApp. Norman Walker. Thanks, Norman. It's his dad's birthday today, apparently. Happy birthday to Mike. Regular contributor to all the programs I do in the wireless.
2: Happy birthday, Mike.
0: Have a good one.

0: I was up at Sparrow Fart. What day was that? Friday.
1: That's very, very ignorant.
0: All right, then, early in the morning, I was watching, what was it, Rewind TV. And they have this program, Bubblegum and whatever it is. And that was on it. I thought, hey, we haven't played that for ages. My old mate, Alex Dyke, does the program. I used to, actually, Alex and I were on the same radio station back in the day. Right, we'll rewind. What was going on? 22nd of June. It's on the way after Nina Nesbitt. Hang on.

Rewind on Kenny's Coast to Coast. June 22nd, 1807. The crew of the British man-of-war Leopard fired upon and boarded the U.S. frigate Chesapeake. James Barron, the commander of the Chesapeake, was convicted following a court-martial. The reason for the court-martial? Barron was not prepared for action. This incident, along with a few others, led to the War of 1812. June 22nd, 1934. On the first prototype of the people's car, which became the Volkswagen Beetle, was started by Ferdinand Porsche, but it would take until 1936 before the first prototype was completed. On June 22, 1937, Joe Louis knocked out James J. Braddock in a boxing match in Chicago. The bout lasted 8 rounds, and Louis was announced as the world heavyweight boxing champ. June 22, 1942. V-mail, or victory mail, was sent for the first time. V-mail used a special paper for letter writing during World War II. It was designed to reduce cargo space taken up by mail sent to and from members of the armed forces. On June 22, 1963... Fingertips Part 2 by Little Stevie Wonder was released. It became Wonder's first number one single on August 10th of 63. Wonder had 46 hits on the pop and R&B music charts between 1963 and 1987. 8 of those hits made it to number one. June 22nd, 1970. Yeah!

President Nixon signed a bill to lower the voting age to 18 for all federal, state, and local elections. June 22, 1990. Last place Atlanta Braves fired manager Russ Nixon and replaced him with GM Bobby Cox, who had last managed Toronto in 1985. Good move. Cox led the Braves to a dramatic worst-to-first turnaround, the first of its kind in the National League. In the World Series, his team lost to the also-resurgent Minnesota Twins. Cox was named AP Manager of the Year, the first manager to be so named in both leagues. Celebrating birthdays today. I don't care what they say, I won't stay in a Asher of Peter and Gordon was born in 1944. The only one for me is you, and you for me, so happy together. Howard Kalin of the Turtles was born in 1947. Hello, it's me. Todd Rundgren was born in 1948. Academy Award-winning actress for Sophie's Choice, Meryl Streep, was born in 1949. And the Bionic Woman, Lindsay Wagner, was born in 1949. The number one record on this date in 1961 was... I don't you know that I dance to the water free on in the head at night with Eddie G. Quarter to Three by Gary U.S. Bonds. And that's Rewind for June 22nd on Kenny's Coast to Coast.

surfing USA. The boys on the beach. I was there last night in the Custom House Square to watch the Beach Boys live on stage right here in beautiful downtown Belfast. Absolutely wonderful concert. So we had a great night as well. And the weather was kind to us as well. We weren't standing in the rain or sort of cold winds, which has been around here for the past while. But a great concert from the Beach Boys. And great to see the guys all over again. And I actually got free tickets for it, you see. Friends in low places, you see. We'll be right back.

Well, it is until the end of the week anyway. It's Mungo Jerry and in the summertime. I'm surprised that the Snowflake Brigade haven't jumped all over that, you know, for being sexist or overcrowding in cars or maybe even speeding. There we go. I watch a Dutch music channel which is called 192 TV. I never knew there was a video for that. There we go. I couldn't buy that back in 1970. Price of a single was 8 and 6, because that was an EP in a picture sleeve. The cost was 9 shillings, so I couldn't buy that because my little paper round of money just couldn't stretch that week. I think I bought Hot Legs and Neanderthal Man back then.

I did a special program for, when was that? May Day, yeah, of all one-hit wonders. That's being one of them, from Marshall and Hayne, and Dancing in the City. Great to have your company this morning, right here on Sunshine. It's Kenny's Coast to Coast. I'm looking after the 10 o'clock slot for the next few weeks. So that'll be 10 o'clock to 1 for Kenny's Coast to Coast on Sunshine.

0: this, m'lady?
1: You look great in those green bear bamboo socks.
0: Thank you, m'lady. They've been improved, you know.
1: I know.
0: Far superior yarn, m'lady.
1: I know.
0: Antibacterial, m'lady.
1: You mean antibacterial, Barker?
0: Yes, m'lady.
1: Well, I think you look wonderful, Barker. The color matches your cap perfectly.
0: Thank you, m'lady.
1: You

0: Well, he's still around in one form or another. And it is Steve Ellis and The Love Affair, bringing on back the good times. That was one I had actually left over from the revival show on Saturday here in Sunshine. Thought I'd play it today for you. Too good to leave out. Jim Black, thank you, Jim, for getting in touch via the WhatsApp for this morning. And also, it's Heather Chambers who says, my dad's called John, and he thinks you're saying hello to him every morning. Can you say good morning to my dad, John, Kenny? Of course I can.
1: All right there, John.
0: From the long, hot summer of 1976, it is Elton John and Kiki Dee.

and John Kiki D. I wonder if they had to cap their names of Reg Dwight and Pauline Matthews. Would that have still been a hit? I reckon so. There was a program on Channel 5, I'm not sure if you caught it last night, with the long hot summer of 1976. So be. Can you believe it's 50 years ago? Yes, I remember the standpipes in the streets, yes. Right, friends and neighbours, we're going to head towards 11, and also we have our triple stacker birthday memory module. That's on the way. After Olivia on the ELO, Xanadu. Hang on.

Bay, there's the stuff. Morning. Welcome back into hour two, of course, off Kelly's Coast to Coast here on Sunshine. So, while I'm looking after the 10 o'clock slot over the next number of weeks, we'll be having our Triple Stacker Birthday Memory Module to see who's celebrating a birthday today. So, let's run through the pile. Howard Kalin. Howard was a member of the 1960s bubblegum pop band who were called the Turtles. Born this day, 1947, which makes him 79. Next birthday lady, Cyndi Lauper, born today, 22nd of June in 1953, which makes her 73 today. Goodness. Didn't think Cyndi Lauper was that age. My goodness me. Great balls of fire. And finally, to round off the batch, we have the youngster of the bunch, Derek Forbes, born 22nd of June in 1956, makes him 70 today. And Derek was a member of the band called Simple Minds. There we go. That's who's in the birthday file for this June 22nd, 2026. You know we're expecting summer, don't you? Woohoo! Well, we hope so.

0: should be quite a few of those around this week, I should imagine. Beach Baby from The First Clouds, featuring the voice of Tony Burrows. Quicker to tell you who, well, what band he hasn't sang with over the years. Good morning, Desi Egan. Hello, Desi. Well, it should be afternoon. Desi's in Marbella. Is it hot there too, Desi? Thank you very much indeed for the WhatsApp. And former spinster of this parish, Chris Hughes. Hello, Chris. Chris and I used to work in a radio station here in beautiful downtown Belfast. He's tuned in this morning. Here's one of our own from Derry / Londonderry, the maiden city here in Northern Ireland. It's Virgil Sharkey.
1: I

Argyll Sharkey. OBE, no less, yes. And a good heart. Just saw Fergal popping up on television just during the week. He's heavily into campaigning to clean up British rivers. Good man yourself, our Fergal. Anna, oh, where do you go? Don't do that, Fergal. I think Ollie's on his way.

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1: Not off.

the Governors, who else on Kenny's Coast to Coast right here on Sunshine. All you need is love. Here's a fascinating fact, friends and neighbours. That record, before it was even issued, pre-sales, that means people who went into a record shop and ordered a copy of The Beatles and All You Need Is Love, totaled 23 million people. Goodness, I can't see that happening today, can you? Anyway, good one. Now, in the charts of 1972, the record that held this back from number one was Puppy Love from Donny Osmond.

0: Yes, can you imagine Donny Osmond holding that back from number one? Featuring Jonah Louie. Yes, real name, John Lewis. Terry Dactyl and the Dinosaurs and the Seaside Shuffle. Did you know, friends and neighbours, before they actually changed their name to Terry Dactyl and the Dinosaurs, they were called Brent Marvin and the Thunderbolts?
1: Yes, but I'm not giving you any marks for that because nobody likes a clever dick.

think actually the music of the movie was better than the movie itself. More Cheese in Cheshire. Good one though, from Starship. And Nothing's Gonna Stop Us Now. And from the large screen, moving down to the small screen, this one actually being repeated. Auf Wiedersehen, Pets, on one of those channels, I think yesterday, or Rewind or something like that. Taking Top of the Pops and Top of the Pile in 92, Jimmy Nail.

I was just reading something a few days ago. Someone was asking what happened to Belinda Carlisle. She used to be with a group called the Go-Go's back in the day. I was actually checking up. She's these days actually living in Mexico. There you go. Your fascinating fact for today. A couple of her tunes being used as adverts at the moment as well. Leave a light on.

Michael Jackson, here on Kenny's Coast to Coast on Sunshine. The way you make me feel. You know how you go to order something and you put it into the shopping basket and you go to checkout and it says your grand total is £348. What? For a set of batteries? Then you find out, of course, somebody has been putting shoes, lady shoes, in your basket without telling you.

Hey, you know what? I defy your feet not to tap to that one. It's a great one. The 1996 live recording as well. I don't think there's actually a studio recording of that. I have looked, but there we go. That'll do in the meantime. It is Mike and the Mechanics and Word of Mouth. Right, friends and neighbours, heading towards midday today right here on Kenny's Coast to Coast on Sunshine. And 2 for 1 is coming up for you right after Boney M. And today's featured artist will be Whitney Houston. She's on the way. Hang on.

And a very good Monday afternoon. Hey, how are you today? Welcome back into the final hour of Kenny's Coast to Coast right here on Sunshine. There we go. That's our 2 for 1 for this afternoon. Great song lady, of course. Whitney Houston, I Want to Dance with Somebody. It's okay. I've said before, friends and neighbors, you know, don't look at the record label date, for goodness sake. I'll not tell you 1987. I Want to Dance with Somebody. And then into So Emotional. We will have more 2 for 1 tomorrow right here on Kenny's Coast to Coast on Sunshine. Still to come in this hour, our instrumental classic, No Words Allowed. So listen out for that. This one, in fact, was one of the longest ever records to actually stay at number one. 9 weeks in 1978 for John and Olivia.

Well, back in the 1970s, it equaled the record of 9 weeks at number one. The only other one was the Archies and Sugar Sugar. There we are. Of course, before Brian Adams came along. Yes, John Travolta, Olivia Newton-John, I'm Grace, and You're the One That I Want. Somewhere in the collection, it will remain buried, I have to say, is a version from Arthur Millard and Hilda Baker.

0: Hi, TK here. Well, it's hard to believe I've been presenting the 70s and 80s show on Sunshine Radio for 4 years now. Where does the time go? Yet it seems I've only scratched the surface of playing the great music available from these two fantastic decades. So join me every Wednesday, 7 till 9pm, where I continue to find those familiar songs and hidden gems for you to enjoy. I also have some fab features like the Mystery Voice, Lyric Quiz, Pop Mastermind, and King's Buried Treasure to test your knowledge just for fun. 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

The Sign from the Ace of Base. I did meet the guys when I worked in a station here in beautiful downtown Belfast. I didn't actually do the interview, I just happened to be in the building at the same time as they were being interviewed. A couple of good hits they had throughout the 1990s. Right, we shall have No Words Allowed. That's coming next.

Well, there's 51, actually, Paul. And the 51st is, I'm just popping out for a pint of milk. Paul Simon and 50 Ways to Leave Your Lover. Now, friends and neighbours right here on Kenny's Coast to Coast on Sunshine, time to do our No Words Allowed. And this one has been suggested by Robert Taylor. Thank you, Robert, for the WhatsApp that you did send last week. A theme tune, and a great one it is as well, from a television series that was called Hill Street Blues. And you know something, out of all the television channels that are floating around these days, surprising nobody's actually repeated the whole series, but there we are. It is indeed the theme from Hill Street Blues. It's Mike Post and featuring Larry Carlton.

Excellent stuff. Theme tune from the television series Hill Street Blues. There's Mike Post featuring Larry Carlton. Now, friends and neighbours, over to your good self. Have you a favourite instrumental? Of course you have. Why not let me know about it? You can contact me via WhatsApp, email, or stick it on X, or even put it on the Sunshine Facebook page, where all the details are. Where's the medium? How you can get in touch and suggest your favourite instrumental. For our little slot, no words allowed.

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1: You've had your morning lie-in and you're preparing for Rodders on the Radio. But what do you do in that in-between time? That's Fridays between 9 and 11. You could join me, Carl Humphreys, for my Friday show. We start with Three of a Kind. Three songs, one connection. 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

It's the police who say every little thing she does is magic. Some radio stations, no names, no pack drill, have cut this tune down to 3 minutes. Sacrilege. But we here at Sunshine, we'll play the full version for you.

afraid a little time is something I don't have. That's my lot for this morning, friends and neighbours. Thank you very much indeed for your company. We're back tomorrow morning, yes, at 10 o'clock for more Kenny's Coast to Coast right here on Sunshine. Whatever you're doing today, have a great day.

0: 1 o'clock across the UK. 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
2: Thank you, Elke Pelke, for a great welcome, and welcome to you. It's the 22nd of June, 2026. It's our fourth show of the month, and because there's another Monday next week, we've got a bonus week. We're going to wrap up our look back at the biggest June hits across the 70s, 80s, and 90s this week, and then next week, I haven't yet decided with Elke what we're going to do. But let's get into this week anyway. This hour, we're going to do 78, 88, 98, and then 79. And then in hour two, we'll wrap up all the 70s, 80s, and 90s. And we've got some late 60s bonus years too. Lots of stuff. So let's, without further ado, get underway with 1978. So let's reveal the top 10 best-selling UK singles for the whole month of June 1978. This is the only place you can hear the monthly charts. All the other charts are week by week, but this is really interesting and it's a great chart. So let's do June 78. Here we go. I'm going to play four of these, by the way. Which four, can you guess? 10, Manfred Mann's Earth Band and Davies on the Road Again. 9, Smokey with O'Carroll. 8, Yvonne Elliman and If I Can't Have You. 7, the Bee Gees. No, it's not the. It always says the on my list here. Bee Gees and Night Fever. 6, James Galway and Annie's Song. That's a bit slow, isn't it? The Rolling Stones are at 5 with Miss You. 4, Father Abraham and his Smurfs and the Smurf song. Not sure about that. 3, Dots and the Boy from New York City. 2, Boney M and their double A-side, Rivers of Babylon and Brown Girl in the Ring. And the biggest seller for all of June 78. No surprise when I tell you, you're the one that I want. Olivia Newton-John and John Travolta. Let's do four of those to get the show underway. Dave is on-

four brilliant tracks that were among the biggest for the whole month of June 78. But we didn't play the number one. John Travolta, Olivia Newton-John, You're the One That I Want. Because that's really overplayed still to this day when you think it was so long ago too. That was 1978. Now let's move on to June 1988. Terry, get your years in the right order. If you're enjoying the show, I'm Terry Hughes. It's the Terry's Raw Gold Show, and we do this every single week. We have done it for years here on Sunshine Radio, every Monday at 1 for 2 hours. Do tell your friends. And as we dive into 1988, I'm going to play three, and I want you to see if you can guess which three out of this 10. These are the biggest for the whole month, June 88. 10 Fairground Attraction and Perfect. That's my theme song. Actually, Fairground Attraction is more of my theme. So. 9, Belinda Carlisle and Circle in the Sand. 8, The Fat Boys with Chubby Checker and The Twist, Yo Twist. 7, Maxi Priest and Wild World. 6, Aztec Camera, Somewhere in My Heart. 5, Desireless and Voyage, Voyage. 4, Kylie Minogue and Gotta Be Certain. 3, Bross, I Owe You Nothing. 2, The Time Lords and Doctor in the TARDIS, and the biggest seller for all of June 88 for the whole month. The double A-side with Wet Wet Wet, Billy Bragg and Cara TV, with a little help from my friends and She's Leaving Home. Let's do three of those.

0: 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Belinda Carlisle, Circle in the Sand. When we come back, we've got two more to go from this list. Fat Boys and Chubby Checker, Maxi Priest, Aztec Camera, Desireless, Voyage Voyage, Kylie, Bross, The Time Lords, or where can you go?
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2: Let's go back to 1988. 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

On my screen here, it says Bros, Rick Wake and Bob Cadway. So I looked it up. Let me read this to you. The track credits those guys I just read out. I'm not going to say it again. Because they produced and engineered the US remix of the song. When music streaming platforms like Spotify ingest catalog data from record labels, they frequently aggregate the meta credits from various single releases. Interesting that they got credited on the version I have right here on my screen. Anyway, I thought I'd share that with you. Clear my throat as we move to 1998 now. My voice will come back. Maybe it sounds nice and husky. Let's do the top 10 for the whole of June 1998. Which four am I going to play? June 1998 was when the World Cup was in France. You remember that, don't you? So maybe there'll be a World Cup song or two to play. Maybe. Because it's the World Cup right now, of course, as you know. Number 10, Bus Stop featuring Carl Douglas and their sort of re-version of Kung Fu Fighting. 9 was 5 with Got the Feeling. Lutricia McNeil was at 8 with Stranded. Probably she's the bus has come by now, I would have thought. 7, The Tamperer featuring Maya and Feel It. 6, The Mavericks, Dance the Night Away. 5, Brandy and Monica, The Boy Is Mine. 4, Fat Les, there you go, Vindaloo. France 98. 3, Moose Tea versus Hot and Juicy and Horny. Oh, yeah, I remember that. 2, Badil and Skinner and the Lightning Seeds with Three Lions 98. We played Three Lions 96 last week. And the biggest seller for all of June 98 was Bewitched and C'est La Vie. Let's do four of them, and will we play a couple of World Cup songs? Maybe.

0: I remember that. Lutricia McNeil. Couldn't she have picked an easier name to read and say Lutricia? Sounds like something you put down your toilet. Lutricia McNeil and Stranded, the 8th best-selling song from June 98. When we come back, we could play two of the World Cup songs from France 98. We could.
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But Dylan Skinner and the Lightning Seeds did that for Euro 96, and they decided to have another go at it. So did England in France 98, but they didn't win, as we all know. Will they win the World Cup 2026? We will find out pretty soon. It's going to be fun. Brilliant version, Three Lions 98. Wraps up, guess what? 1998. If you want to get in touch with me, all the ways you can do that are on my Linktree. 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And up comes my Linktree. All the ways you can email me, track me down on Facebook, and listen to my shows on demand on Mixcloud. 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Linktree, Terry's Real Gold. Look forward to hearing from you. For sure. Okay, that was the eights. Now let's move on to the nines. Starting with 79. Quick reminder, this is our last year for this hour. In hour two, we're going to do 89 and 99, then we'll do some 60s, because we have time to spare. Okay, 79, the top 10 for the whole of June go like this. We're going to play three of these. I could play all 10, to be honest. 10, Squeeze, Up the Junction. 9, The Shadows and Theme from the Deer Hunter. 8, Peaches and Herb reunited. 7, ELO and Shine a Little Love. 6, McFadden and Whitehead. 8, No Stopping Us Now. 5, Earth, Wind and Fire with the Emotions and Boogie Wonderland. 4, Tubeway Army, Our Friends Electric. 3, Roxy Music and Dance Away. 2, Anita Ward, Ring My Bell. And the biggest seller, thanks to everyhit.com for all of June, 1979 was Blondie and Sunday Girl. 3 of those starting just about now.

What a track. That track stopped me in my tracks when I heard it for the first time at a summer fair, a summer fete in June 1979. I just couldn't believe how good that was. Tube We Army with Gary Numan, of course, and our friends Electric. We have one more track to play from June 79. And then when we come back in hour two, we'll do 89, 99, then some late 60s. Be a brilliant hour two, and just as good as hour one has been, I hope you agree. Okay, last track from June 79. Will it be three Roxy Music, Dance Away, two Anita Ordering My Bell,

0: 12 o'clock across the UK. My man Terry has been for a wee-wee and he's filled up his coffee. So he's raring to go for hour two of 70s, 80s, and 90s hits on the Terry's Real Gold Show, exclusively on
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2: Thank you, Elky Belky. Welcome to hour two of the Terry's Real Gold Show. It's our fourth Monday of the month. Normally, this is our last show of the month because we do this every Monday. But this month, June, has five Mondays in it. So we will be doing a bonus week next week. Haven't decided. We haven't decided between us what that's going to be yet. I've got some ideas.

88 and 98, then we did 79. This hour we're going to do 89, 99, then we're going to do 68 and 69, bit of 60s. For each year, I'm going to reveal the top 10 bestsellers for the whole month of June in the UK, and it's your chance at home to try and figure out which three or four we've decided to play. So let's dive in to 89. And actually, June 1989 had so many good songs that I think we'll play four from the chart of the biggest sellers for all of June 1989. Here are the top 10, which four have we decided to pick? They go like this. 10, Cyndi Lauper, or Lauper, depending if you're in the UK or US. I Drove All Night. Misheard lyric there. She sings, I drove all night and I crapped in your room. 9, The Beautiful South, Song for Whoever. 8, Guns N' Roses, Sweet Child of Mine. 7, Madonna, Express Yourself. 6, The Christians, with Holly Johnson, Paul McCartney, Jerry Marsden, Stock Aitken and Waterman. Ferry Cross the Mersey. 5, Sunita, right back where we started from, her cover of that. 4, Natalie Cole, Missed You Like Crazy. 3, Cliff Richard, The Best of Me, don't remember that. 2, Soul to Soul, Back to Life. Overplayed, isn't it? And the biggest seller for all of June 89, for the whole month in the UK, was Jason Donovan, Sealed with a Kiss. We've chosen 4, starting now.

60 minutes after two on this Monday, the 22nd of June, we managed to squeeze four hits from June 89 into 16 minutes. They were Madonna, Sunita, Natalie Cole, and the only male in that four was Jason Donovan, and Sealed With A Kiss, the biggest seller for all of June across the UK. These are the monthly charts, the only place you can hear the countdown for the entire month. Much more interesting than the weekly charts, much more representative anyway, what was really going on. They were, let's look, that was 89, so now we're going to do our final year. We're right at the end of the 70s, 80s, 90s when we do 1999. I'm going to play four of these, which four? As we wrap up our journey across 30 years, 30 years of the June hits. Here are the top 10, which four will we play? 10, Backstreet Boys, I Want It That Way. 9, The Chemical Brothers, Hey Boy, Hey Girl. 8, Sixpence None the Richer and Kiss Me. 7, The Venga Boys and Boom, Boom, Boom, Boom. 6, Madonna. Won't play Madonna because we just played some. Beautiful Stranger. 5, The Wise Guys and Ooh La La. 4, Baz Luhrmann and Everybody's Free to Wear Sunscreen. No idea. 3, S Club 7 and Bring It All Back. 2, Shania Twain, That Don't Impress Me Much. One of my most hated songs. I can't play it then, can I? And the biggest seller for all of June 1999 outsold everything else, including what you just heard, Shanks and Bigfoot, and Sweet Like Chocolate.

0: Was it Burger King that used to have the ad with you want it your way or something like that? Well, Backstreet Boys want it that way. Which way? This way. The way to play another three from June 1999 is this direction, straight after the break.
1: 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I mean, how difficult

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1: Yambira, the music machine with the wow factor. Why? 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Yambira, the music machine. 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

the biggest selling song for all of June 1999, bar none, Shanks and Bigfoot. I hope he's got that cured. There are good surgeons out there that can take care of a Bigfoot. Not so much of a Shank, though. Sweet Like Chocolate. That is it. We've done every single year in the 70s, 80s, 90s this month so far. Every year in the 70s, 80s, 90s has been covered with the top 10 all month. And we've got time left because it's only 2:32. So let's go back to the 60s. I've got to scroll on my screen to go all the way back to 1968, and then we'll do 1969. Some bonus stuff here, and then next week we'll do a completely different bonus week. I haven't decided yet. I'll put my thinking cap on and decide what we'll do next week. It'll be fun though, don't you worry. So here are the top 10 from all of June 68. Which three will we play? Des O'Connor was at 10 with I Pretend, 9 Dionne Warwick and Do You Know the Way to San Jose, 8 Love Affair, Rainbow Valley, 7 Julie Driscoll and the Brian Auger Trinity, snappy little name, isn't it? This Wheel's on Fire, 6 Don Partridge and Blue Eyes, 5 Donovan and Hurdy Gurdy Band, 4 Engelbert and A Man Without Love, 3 Bobby Goldsboro and Honey, 2 The Rolling Stones, we've already played some of them, Jumpin' Jack Flash, too overplayed, isn't it that? And the biggest seller for all of June 68. Yes, it was. It outsold everything. We know this already. Union Gap and Young Girl. Gary Puckett, of course, from the Union Gap is what it should say on here. It just says Union Gap. Let's play 3 of those from this month, 68.

0: 1968 is the year. That one was in glorious stereo if you're listening on headphones or two speakers or in the car. That was Engelbert Humperdinck and A Man Without Love, probably released in mono and remastered many years later. We heard a brilliantly remastered stereo version of that. When we come back, we've got one more to play. Will it be Bobby Goldsboro and Honey, the real tearjerker? Won't be the Rolling Stones because we've already played some. But it could be Union Gap and Gary Puckett.
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In June 1968, I was just under three. I had to check that because I was thinking, and the reason I mentioned that is that's one of my earliest memories. I can actually remember that being in the charts. I was only three and I can still remember it. I think, anyway, of course, your memory plays tricks on you in there, but I do remember that. Brilliant. What a hit. Gary Puckett, The Union Gap. There was also a video to that song, wasn't there? It's on YouTube. Actual video to that song. I didn't know they were making sort of videos in those days, but it was all part of the experience of the Gary Puckett Union Gap. The lyrics were a bit shady, though, weren't they? Yeah, but it's still a classic. On from 1968 now to 1969. I'm going to play four from June 1969. These are the top 10 for the whole month. See if you can guess which four we've picked to wrap up our normal 4 weeks of shows here. Next week, next Monday at one, we'll do a bonus week, a special show of some sort. Okay, number 10, Frank Sinatra, My Way. 9, Elvis and In the Ghetto. 8, Thunderclap Newman, Something's in the Air. 7, Fleetwood Mac and Man of the World, what a classic. 6, Jethro Tull, We're Living in the Past. 5, The Beatles with Billy Preston and Get Back. 4, Booker T and his MGs and Time is Tight. 3, The Edwin Hawkins Singers and Oh Happy Day. 2, Tommy Rowe and Dizzy. And number 1, the biggest song for the whole of June 69 was The Beatles and The Ballad of John and Yoko. 4 of those to wrap up our month of normal June countdowns starting now.

think all three of those are in stereo, which is great for 1969. You heard Elvis Presley in the ghetto, Jethro Tull living in the past, which does sound amazing in stereo. And then that track, Booker T and the MGs, and Time is Tight. How appropriate. Time is really tight. In fact, we've got one more song to go. I've been Terry Hughes. I'll be Terry Hughes again next Monday at 1 o'clock, only on Sunshine Radio for 2 hours. And I will be thinking all week with Elkie about what show we put together for you next week, because it's a bonus week. We've done our 70s, 80s and 90s. We've wrapped them all up. Let's think of something really good to do next Monday. Hope you can join me then. Have a great week. And by the way, have a happy day, won't you? Edwin Hawkins Singers will tell you why.

What a great start to Jan's Music Machine on Sunshine Radio. This is Genesis with Invisible Touch. Hello and welcome to the show. I will be with you as usual for the next couple of hours. And now to Australia. This is the little sister of Kylie Minogue, Danny Minogue, Love and Kisses.

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Now to Blue Oyster Cult with In Thee. We are back in the year of 1979.

0: 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I'm back here on Sunshine Radio with Kenny's Coast to Coast, with you Monday through Thursday between 11 o'clock and 1 in the afternoon. Our usual features, 2 for 1, featured artists at midday, and also our rewind feature, looking at this day in history. 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

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And now to the Automatics with Quintessential English Man.

Hi, Sunshiners. Well, here we are in 2026. How would you like to travel back in time to the good old days? Well, now you can with me, Tony King, in the Time Tunnel. Each week we journey back to four different years, from the 50s to the noughties, and enjoy some familiar songs and forgotten gems from times gone by. Great music, great memories, every Saturday lunchtime, 11 till 1, only on Sunshine Radio. I wish that I could turn back.

Jens Music Machine with Damian Madison and 38 Paradigm Blues. 15 minutes to 4 o'clock, and just after 4 o'clock, more music from Jens Music Machine right here on Sunshine Radio. Now back to 1984. This is the Jones Girls. We'll keep it coming.

Sunshine Radio, always with the best music every time. And this is Steely Dan with Josie. And before that, Johnny H. Jazz with Greater Good. Before we hit 4 o'clock, let's go back to 1986. This is Chris Rea with It's All.

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Hello and welcome to another hour of Jan's Music Machine, direct from my home studio in Denmark. My name is Jan Bjerg and this is Disco Stallion in the morning time.

Sunshine Radio, we are back in 2013 together with Bastille and Pompeii. And before that, Donald Fagan with Ruby Baby. And now to Philadelphia Flyers featuring Leroy Brown. This is One Woman Man right here on Sunshine Radio with the best music every time.

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And let's go forward to 1978, Tom Robinson Band, Too Good To Be True.

0: Until now, the glory of winning was enough. 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

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And remember, later this month, you can hear the brand new single from The Cathode. I can't wait to play it. Now, Jessie Ware and Tough Love.

More music from the 80s. This is Rocker's Revenge with Walking on Sunshine. We are at the end of Jan's Music Machine for today. I will be back tomorrow, as usual, between 3 and 5. Let's end the show together with Soto Echo and Funky Town. And remember, right after me, it's nearly time for tea, the drive show you don't want to miss. Bye-bye.

0: 1.
1: Very good afternoon, Chief. It is joining us. Good afternoon. Welcome to Monday's Dry Time here. Another week, another day, and it's hot, hot, hot out there, as they say. Thank you, Jan. Hopefully a bit cooler in Denmark. I don't think so, though. I think the whole of Europe is actually sweltering at the moment. I was down this morning. Where was I this morning? I was in Mallorca. I was in Palma. And it was 33 degrees, and it was only 20 to the hour of 9 o'clock in the morning. Yeah, it's cooking. The world is cooking. It's on a slow burn, believe you me. As I was saying, if you just join me, great to have your company. It is the Drive Time Show you don't want to miss. Triple Zorro's. It's nearly time for tea here on Sunshine Radio. Unfortunately, it is a virtual me for the rest of the week, until possibly Thursday. Circumstances beyond my control, but I've picked some fabulous music for you. So New Music Monday will be on the back burner for this week, but we've got some great music kicking off with the Stone City Band and a certain young funkster by the name of Rick James. Good to have you company. Hello.

Doug, so many great tracks that young man's written for so many great people, but that's Labby Siffrey doing his own 1972 classic. It must be love, love, love. Yes, it must be, of course. Supertramp before that, Little by Little from 2002, and we went all the way back to 1978 with the great Rick James and the Stone City Band, and You and I, a little bit before he went on his own, did his own thing, yeah, as a solo artist throughout the 80s. All right, next up today, Man from Man's Earth Band. It's all over now. Baby Blue, we're going to go back to 1970.

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1: Join me, Al Lindsay, this Friday from 6 till 8 for 2 hours of Soulvation. An eclectic mix of old and new soul. I'll bring the box of records, you bring your dancing feet. Together we'll kick off your sunshine weekend.

Guitar lick that is. What a guitar lick that is. A track that I haven't played for a long time. I'd forgotten it was in my library, actually. Lita Ford and Kiss Me Deadly from 1988. Yeah, of course, back in the late 80s. The last of the rock bands, the big rock bands, Europe and Def Leppard and all that, John Bon Jovi, they were all doing their stuff. Yeah, just some great licks. I tell you, some great licks. Before that, you heard Daryl Hall, another one, going on his own, doing a solo album in 1993, I think that came out. Stop Loving Me, Stop Loving You. Fabulous piece of music. And another one that I found when I was having a little scoot about, all the way back to 1979. Can you believe it? The Bee Gees, coming out of the back of Saturday Night Fever, and the old Robert Stigwood collaboration that they did with John Travolta and everything else. This is a great piece of music called Love You Inside Out. Still to come this afternoon. Speaking of Bon Jovi, they're going to be coming up next after a little bit of the Bee Gees. Paul Young is around. He's loving those Common People still. And Wonder Girl by Sparks, another track from way back in 1972. And then we'll jump forward with probably one of the greatest tracks ever done by the Commodores. Still, if you're wondering where I am and what I'm doing, unfortunately, I've had to do a quick mercy dash up north to the northeast of England, sort out the selling of my house up there, and kind of finish off the last tidy ups, as they say, before we hand the keys in on Friday and say bye-bye to the family home. That's why I'm not around, but don't worry, I've got some great music for you, including...

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0: still.
1: One of those tracks you just do not interrupt until that final key is hit. Yeah, Lionel Richie's sublime vocals for the Commodores in 1979, and still Sparks Wonder Girl. What a great track that is. I'd heard it for a very long time. Promise you some Don Henley and some Doobie Brothers. Gonna bring those next, and some Thomas Rhett will take us all the way up to the top of the hour. But before we do, let's have a look at the weather. Today I said it's hot and humid. You know it is. All this week it's gonna be like that. The best of the sunshine will be across the southeast, where it will feel increasingly hot and humid. Elsewhere, rather cloudy with a little showery rain, possibly at times, particularly across parts of Scotland and northern England. This evening, a wildly warm night with mostly light winds. There is still a chance of some showers across central areas, but most places will stay very dry. Tomorrow is going to be a bit more like it is today. It's just going to get hotter. Sit back, relax. I'll take you up the top of the hour.

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Nick Ashford, Valerie Simpson, the fabulous husband and wife writing team that wrote for so many different people, but also did classic music themselves. 1979 for today's classic 70s soul, funk or disco track. Just happens to be a gem. Found a cure. Breaking is over the top of the hour. Still to come today, some Bryan Adams, some Annie Lennox, a little bit of the Edrisi brothers. Yeah, I hadn't been looking again, looking in the old library. I thought, what have we got in here? What's this? I played it and I thought, oh, what a gem. Lewis Capaldi and Alison Moyet, all before the half hour this afternoon, or should I say this evening. I hope you're listening. I hope you've taken me outside with you in the good weather. And must mention today, if you've not already heard the news, and if you haven't, I don't know where you've been, but the reality is he's gone. So Keir Starmer has resigned as Prime Minister of the United Kingdom and leader of the Labour Party. Didn't fancy that all encompassing fight that was coming with Mr. Andy Burnham. I think, quite frankly, he's done the right thing. Once you lose the majority of the House and the party, time to go. He can now, as he says, spend more time with his children, his lovely wife, and reflect on how much damage he's potentially done to this country and how much damage he doesn't think he's done to this country. The question is, will Burnham be any better? Well, I have to say, certainly what will happen is the North-South divide will disappear and we'll get more spend from Parliament going north, and we'll get a lot more opportunities in the North because Mr. Burnham is very much a Northern man. But he has true Labour values. We'll wait and see what happens. It's all going to take place between now and September when the new Parliament comes back in. But for now, I'll leave you with a great track. Lloyd Cole and the Commotions. I say leave you just for now. I'll be back shortly with Brand New Friend. Because what's what? Yeah, Andy Burnham's got a brand new friend. It's called Wes Streeting.

This is Rodney Collins. What's the soundtrack of your life? What's the music that means so much to you? Well, on Wednesday lunchtime, stream 1 and 3, we play the soundtrack of your life here on Sunshine Radio. Send me your memories and everything you want played. Rodney.Collins@gmail.com. That's Wednesday lunchtimes, the soundtrack of your life.

Oh, Alison Moyet, what a voice, what a voice. She's out on the road again, you know. She's out this year, 1984, that is, believe it or not, 1984, 42 years ago. And Invisible, the fabulous vocal talent of a lady that sometimes tends to go a little bit, no, I wouldn't say unnoticed, but certainly doesn't get the credit that she's due because of her great voice, Alison Moyet. Boss Gags, though, from 1976, someone said to me on Saturday, have you got this track? I've been listening to it on YouTube. It's by a guy called Skaggs. And I went, you mean Boz? And they went, no, it's a guy called Skaggs. I says, is it called Lido Shuffle? And they went, yeah, that's the one. I says, yeah, the man's name is Boz Skaggs. Now, the interesting thing was, the person that asked for it was no more than 20 years old. 20 years old. Just goes to show social media sometimes has a positive effect.

0: Yes, it certainly is. Just popping in to remind you about the Revival Show. Classic hits from two wonderful decades of the 1960s and the 70s. 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
1: It's a groove, Mama, and these kids are working it on out. 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
3: You got a spray, ain't ya?
1: But one day, these cool kids will understand. Just you wait until the future. Once Green Bear have introduced a whole range of eco-friendly ways to live, they'll look back with horror at what they were doing to the planet. Yes, these kids will one day get into the Green Bear groove. They'll dig the whole scene, and once they understand how cool eco-friendly can be. So let's look forward to the future and green-bear.co.uk. Whatever that means, Daddy.

full version. The full version of Paul McCartney and Wings. And listen to what the man said from 1975. Seems to be a little bit of a spark around 1972 in today's chart listing, you know, of musical gems. The track that would cement the man that we used to call Teddy Prendergast. Yeah, we still do, but he's gone now, unfortunately. He's just a legacy and memory with Harold Melvin and the Blue Notes, and I miss you from that year. 10 years later, Eye in the Sky for the Alan Parsons Project, and Dan Fogelberg kicked it all off just after Boz Scaggs. And a little reminder of who we are. Sunshine Radio was playing in your ears. All right, right now, Kenny Tosh is around. I've heard his dulcet tones, those Irish dulcet tones. You hear us somewhere in the building. He'll speak to you, as will a certain young man that we featured last Thursday. Or was it Wednesday? Wednesday, Retro Wednesday. Mr. Mike Ocean, the man behind Green Bear, Mike Knowlton. He's got a couple of memories. And then, taking you up to the top of the hour, Hamilton, Jack, Frank, and Reynolds, and a little bit of Al Jarreau and the fabulous Sheena Easton, all to come between now and seven. And guess what? No knives tonight. It's a certain special K. Mr. Kerridge is in the house.

Ah, the fabulous, the wonderful, the enigmatic, the jazz man that we call Al Jarreau from 1983, and I keep calling. I've just had a very, very difficult conversation with Sheena. I've had to tell her that I got to drop her off the playlist. She's very upset with me. She really is. She's just said, don't play me ever again, you...

0: Horrible Man U. I'm sorry, Sheena. We'll play you tomorrow. I promise we will play you tomorrow. For your eyes only and your ears only, we will play Sheena tomorrow afternoon. All right. Time for me to get myself out of here. Mark Kerridge is sitting in the wings. I will see you tomorrow. Thank you for your company. It's just going nearly 7 o'clock in the evening. It's still hot, hot, hot out there, guys. Makes me think I have to get some arrow out tomorrow. Maybe get some hair on. You have a great evening. I'll see you very soon. You take care. Ta-ra.
1: The V, and that's all, folks.

that. Eric Clapton with Forever Man. Good evening, I'm Mark Kerridge, back in for Nigel Byard. Coming up, we have got Nigel's theme-related feature, Food for Those Music Brains, that is, as well as three back-to-back tracks from the 1960s. That is all in hour one, and it's all mixed in with a mix of different tracks and genres from across the decades, as well as something from a friend of the station who I am now lucky enough to have met. That will be in hour two. Playing the best music every time here on Sunshine Radio.

Included on his album Siddhartha's Back on Elton John's Rocket record label. That was Neil Sedaka with Laughter in the Rain. Before that, it was Simple Minds with the rarely played Hypnotized from the mid-1990s album Good News from the Next World. Sticking with the early 1970s for the next track, it's Olivia Newton-John here on Sunshine.

0: Hi, TK here. Well, it's hard to believe I've been presenting the 70s and 80s show on Sunshine Radio for 4 years now. Where does the time go? Yet it seems I've only scratched the surface of playing the great music available from these two fantastic decades. So join me every Wednesday, 7 till 9pm, where I continue to find those familiar songs and hidden gems for you to enjoy. I also have some fab features like the Mystery Voice, Lyric Quiz, Pop Mastermind, and King's Buried Treasure to test your knowledge just for fun. 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
1: You've had your morning lie-in and you're preparing for Rodders on the Radio. But what do you do in that in-between time? 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You could join me, Carl Humphreys, for my Friday show. We start with Three of a Kind. Three songs, one connection. There's a track attack for you to guess clue by clue. And we always end with five songs to take us to 11 o'clock. All usually selected by you on a subject of my choice. That's cunningly called the 5 to 11. It's interspersed with the best hand-picked sunshine music, and your input is invaluable too. On your smart speaker or online, join me on Sunshine this Friday between 9 and 11. What could go wrong?

0: Well, after turning Japanese, that was The Vapors with Crazy from 2020, which was track three in the sequence. One and two being Olivia Newton-John with I Honestly Love You, and then A Complete Change with Blur and The Universal. Next theme-related feature is next, three songs which have a connection, but there may or may not be a curveball. Here's track one, and we rock things up a bit with a track with a count in.
1: One, two, one, two, three.

Okay, so three tracks with one connection. But did you work out the theme? So the first track, a bit of classic rock with Lynyrd Skynyrd with Saturday Night Special. Then Cat Stevens with a cover of a song originally recorded by Sam Cooke, another Saturday Night. So at this point, you might be thinking, I've got it. It must be Saturday Night. And then came the very slight curveball, David Bowie with Driving Saturday. So the theme was simply Saturday. Here's another Saturday Night song from Earth, Wind & Fire, and you are listening to it here on Sunshine Radio. Three from the 1960s will follow soon.

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3: Make a really naff promo for Arnie's Saturday morning breakfast show. I mean, how difficult is that?

I wasn't too sure about that one when I first heard it. I thought it a little bit unusual, but that didn't last long. A great track, a later track from Deacon Blue with the single version of Riding on the Tide of Love. Before Deacon Blue, it was Earth, Wind and Fire with Saturday Night. Night spelt N-I-T-E. Three back-to-back tracks now from the 1960s, starting with John Fred and his Playboy band. Judy in Disguise with Glasses Too.

0: Three back-to-back tracks from the 1960s, starting with John Fred and his Playboy Band with Judy in Disguise with Glasses. There's Simon Dupree and the Big Sound with Kites. And lastly, Andy Kim with a cover of the Ronettes' Baby, I Love You. Lots of single releases from Andy, but only the one hit in the UK in the 1970s with Rock Me Gently. That's almost it for Hour 1, but don't go away. Hour 2 is just around the corner, and we finish off Hour 1 with a song which Mr. Ian Todd highlighted when I previously played Baby Be Brave from The Corrs. That was on the Borrowed Heaven album, which prompted a comment about the title track, which also features Ladysmith Black Mambazo. So this is Toddy's choice to finish off Hour 1. See you on the other side.
1: Oh.

Another bit of 1970s classic rock with a count-in to start off hour two from Rare Earth with I Just Want to Celebrate. With The Cause, we've borrowed Heaven, finishing off hour one. Hello there, I am Mark Carriage, in for Nigel Bayard this evening. More great music still to come from across the decades with a variety of acts and genres. The best music every time here on Sunshine Radio.

Take a Bow, Nick Allen here, Thursday nights, 10 until midnight. That's a great track and something recent which he has introduced me to. That was The Gathering Stone with My Own Shoes, and I will definitely play that one again. Tal Bachman with She So High before that. So let's now pay a visit to the Brothers in Arms album from Dire Straits. From it, The Man's Too Strong.

too many a torture session. Now they say I am a war criminal and I'm fading away. Father, please hear my call.

From the album Transform, that's Howard Jones with Hero in Your Eyes. Brenda Russell with Piano in the Dark before that. Kicking off that sequence of three tracks was Dire Straits with The Man's Too Strong. Now for the next track, I was very lucky to attend a gig from the next artist and also get to meet him. Friend of the station, it's John Carr, and I'm going to play one of his own songs. But before that, remember this.

bit of a theme there. First of all, John Carr with a track from his album The Nashville Visit, entitled Forbidden Love. And then keeping that kind of theme in mind, from the 1970s, it was Mary McGregor with Torn Between Two Lovers. A US-only hit now, and also covered more recently by Brooks and Dunn. This is B.W. Stevenson with the original version of My Maria, here on Sunshine.

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Well, when I first heard that one, I thought that sounds like REM, but no, it was Vertical Horizon with Everything You Want. B.W. Stevenson with My Maria played first, and then the very ethereal track from All About Eve with Martha's Harbour. Nick Kershaw next, from Cloudy Bay to Malibu.

Dina Carroll with So Close, preceded by Cock Robin with The Promise You Made. And Nick Kershaw before that with From Cloudy Bay to Malibu. That's almost it for another show. To finish, a track from the Night Owl album from Jerry Rafferty entitled Family Tree. I've been Mark Herridge, in for Nigel Byard. I'll see you soon. Bye for now.

Going back in time, Jeff Dorsett remembers the 1960s. 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

very good day to you. Welcome along. It is Solid Gold 60s. I'm Jeff Dorsey, going to be in the deck chair for the next 60 minutes. Aretha Franklin opening up things. I Say a Little Prayer, written, of course, in the Brill Building by Bacharach and David. And then Wayne Fontana doing a cover of a number that was originally a hit for Major Lance. Right, the best of British coming your way from Pink Floyd. A 5x4, that's Beatles and Stones back-to-back for Al Weber. The story around the song comes from the Four Seasons. Motown Memories are on as well, and a double-decker involving Marmalade. Alicia's going to like that. And interviews, Eden Kane, yes, huge in the 60s. Spoke to him recently. Billy J. Kramer is on with one of the interviews. And Graham Bonnet, who started life with the Marbles, he then went on to be lead singer with Rainbow. If you want to get in touch, please do so. The email is chunkyjeff@gmail.com. chunkygeoff@gmail.com. All the regular features coming your way. Now, when you want the summer of love, it's no better than this from the Turtles.

record was so ahead of its time. Psychedelia, right there. Steve Marriott, Plonk Lane, wrote it. Ichiku Park. And if you want to know where it was, it's actually Ilford Park in Essex, which was nicknamed Ichiku Park. Now, this guy, Tony Orlando, remember in the 70s, huge hits with Dawn, like Knock Three Times, Tie Yellow Ribbon Around the Old Oak Tree. But before that, he was a songwriter in the Brill Building with songs that he wrote like this. Tony Orlando.

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1: Time to turn over some of that grey matter. See what you know about the 60s. Three questions for you coming at you. Give you the answers in about half an hour's time. Question number one, who was the original drummer in the Beatles? Question number two is a lyric. I want to know the artist and the song. This is the line, when the truth is found to be lies. When the truth is found to be lies, who's the artist? What is the song? And question number three, 1969, 1st of May was a hit for whom? 1969, the song 1st of May was a hit for whom? See what you know about it. Answers in about 30 minutes. Now, these boys turned out to be almost a one-hit wonder, but it did make number one in 64. The lead singer was a guy called Lionel Morton, and he went on to children's TV, but he was in The Four Pennies.

0: way ahead of its time. Bit of Syd Barrett there. And Pink Floyd and it's Best of British as selected by James Eaton. If you want to do the same, all you've got to do, mark it Best of British and send it on an email, chunkyjeff@gmail.com. Now, I did an interview with this fellow a long time ago. What a super voice, really down and country. His name, Tony Joe White. And Pauk Salad, Annie.
1: Some of y'all never been down south too much. I'm gonna tell you a little bit about this so that you understand what I'm talking about. Down there we have a plant that grows out in the woods and the fields. Looks something like a turnip green. Everybody calls it poke salad. Poke salad. Used to know a girl lived down there and she'd go out in the evenings and pick her a mess of it. Carried home and cook it for supper. Cause that's about all they had to eat. They did all right.

Richard Spiteful. Straight razor tote moment. Lord, I must pick my mess up.

0: That's a couple of Motown tracks there. Motown Memory, it's a feature that we have here on Solid Gold 60s. Went with the original How Sweet It Is To Be Loved By You, written by Holland Dozier and Holland, especially for Marvin Gaye. Of course, Junior Walker did a version as well. And then we went with Stevie Wonder, Claps of Thunder, and For Once In My Life. And if you've got a favourite Motown song, just like the Minx in South Africa has, Hazel, all you've got to do, drop us a line to chunkyjeff@gmail.com. chunkygeoff at gmail.com. Just mark it Motown Memories and it will get through to me. Yes, please.
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0: Right, now this is where we give you a backstory to a particular hit, and this week we're looking at 1962 for the Four Seasons and Big Girls Don't Cry, made number one in America in 62 from an album delightfully titled Big Girls Don't Cry and 12 Others. I don't know if that's Big Girls or what. But anyway, this song was written by Four Seasons member Bob Gaudio and producer Bob Crewe. It was inspired by a 1955 Western, Tennessee's Partner, when a cowboy, John Payne, slaps a blonde bombshell, played by Rhonda Fleming, and he asks her what she thinks about that, being slapped, and she replies, Big Girls Don't Cry. The tune was designed and desired by the Four Seasons to follow up something very similar to their previous song, which was Sherry, which also made number one for 5 weeks at that time. Ironically enough, Big Girls Don't Cry was 5 weeks at number one. And this did the same, and Motown applied the same sort of idea. Follow the first hit with something very similar.

Four Seasons and Big Girls Don't Cry. And if you haven't seen the movie, the wonderful movie about the Jersey Boys, I remember seeing it the first week of release, produced, of course, by Clint Eastwood. Gosh, it was good. That 2 or 3 hours passed so, so quickly. It was like it was 5 minutes. Fantastic stuff and great stories in there. Especially, I love the line given out when one of the members of the Four Seasons, Joey, I think it was in debt for a huge amount of money. I think it was $1 million. Now, you've got to remember, this is 1962, 63, $1 million. And Frankie Valli goes to the lawyers and he says, how much did he owe? He said, it's $1 million. He said, I'm going to pay that off for him and get him out of jail and get him out of hock. And he said, I'll probably be working when I'm 80 because of this. I'll tell you what, he's 87 and he played at the Royal Albert Hall a year or so ago. Fantastic stuff. Love it.

0: taken from the With the Beatles album, and that was I Want to Be Your Man. Of course, they gave it to the Rolling Stones to put it out as a single, and that was a hit for them. That was Ringo on vocals there, I Want to Be Your Man, part of the 5x4 Rolling Stones and Beatles back-to-back. And before that, a number that was written by the soul and R&B singer Arthur Alexander, You Better Move On for the Rolling Stones. They did some great R&B numbers. And if you've got a track that you'd like, a favourite Beatles track or a Stones or both of them, all you've got to do, drop me a line to the usual email address. It is chunkyjeff@gmail.com, chunkyjeff@gmail.com. We played those for Alan Weber, who really sort of designed and put together the idea of 5x4. Stones and Beatles, back to back.
1: Hi there, this is Sandy Newman from Marmalade, and you're listening to Jeff Dorset.

0: Scotland's finest. Always think it went a bit under the radar there, even though they did some fabulous songs in there. Reflections of My Life and Loving Things were absolutely super. Wait For Me, Marianne, great songs. And that was Baby Make It Soon from 1969, the wonderful Marmalade, right there. Okay, interview time. Eden Kane, one of the biggest artists around in 60 and 61, and he had one number one single, Well I Ask You, so we're talking about it here, but a very successful guy, and a nice little interview this. How did you find that particular song in Will I Ask You? Because, you know, it was a great number one single for you.
1: Yeah, thank you very much. It was my management who found him. They were looking for someone to write a song for me, mm-hmm. because they thought Hot Chocolate Crazy was not good enough.
0: Yes. Yeah.
1: So they said, we're going to find a successful songwriter to write a song for our boy.
0: Yeah. Good stuff.
1: Yeah, and so they found Johnny Worth, and it all worked out great.

0: Wayne. Number one. Terrific stuff there. 1961 and Well, I Ask You. Right, let's give you the answer to the quiz and hopefully you managed to get 3 out of 3. Question number one was, who was the original drummer in the Beatles? Of course, that was Pete Best. Question number two is a lyric. I want to know the artist and the song and the line I gave you. When the truth is found to be lies, who is it and what is it? It's Jefferson Airplane doing Somebody to Love. And question number three on Solid Gold 60s, 1969, 1st of May, was a hit for whom? It was a hit for the Bee Gees. So if you've got Bee Gees and Jefferson Airplane, Somebody to Love, and Pete Best as the original drummer with the Beatles, give yourselves a real little accolade, like a pat on the back. Second of our interviews. Now, this is a good one. Graham Bonnet then went on to be, in the 70s, the lead singer on Since You've Been Gone for Rainbow and I Surrender. What a terrific guy this fellow was and is. And I did an interview with him recently, but right the way back in the 60s, a one-hit wonder with the Marbles. So let's talk to Graham Bonnet. Graham, let's go way back to the 60s and shows that you have such a wonderful melodic voice. I mean, the breakthrough came as the Marbles and a great song, Only One Woman, written by the Gibb Brothers, I believe. That's 1968 for you and Trevor, and it was a top five single. So how did this come about for you?
1: We got a deal because of Trevor's link with the Bee Gees. When he eventually came to England and the Bee Gees were already, you know, sort of in the chart and stuff, we played a gig, me and my cousin and our band, and after the gig we got a telephone number from a guy who was in the audience who was the ex-Bee Gees manager. Gave Trevor the number, he went to see Barry Gibb, and from there on I got involved. Trevor said, well, my cousin's a singer too, and I went over to sing with the Bee Gees in their at Barry's house, and it was incredible. So that's how we started the Marbles thing.
0: Yeah,
1: it sort of came out like, what the hell's going on here? And as we were singing away with doing all our Beach Boys stuff and whatever else, all this harmony going on in this room, Robert Stigwood, the manager of the Bee Gees, walked into the room and said, Barry, do you have a song for these boys, me and Trevor, you know? And he wrote a song eventually called Only One Woman, which did very well for the two of us, you know.
0: Absolutely.
1: It was, if it wasn't for the Bee Gees, I wouldn't be talking to you right now.
0: Yeah.

0: Marbles and Only One Woman. Right, third and final one of our interviews, Billy J. Kramer talking about the management skills of Brian Epstein.
1: Part of the wonderful stable there at NEMS. I mean, be honest, Billy, how good a manager was Brian Epstein? I mean, he comes across over the years of being... I mean, I've spoken to Jerry, I've spoken to the Searchers, I've had the Merseybeats on, not all of them part of the label, but a lot of them were. And Jerry made a crack about Brian not really understanding the music industry, but he's a guy that really did put a lot of things on the map. He might not have, the Beatles might not have had it if he hadn't have promoted it. Maybe he missed one or two marketing opportunities, but he still came across as a great manager.
2: I think he was the best. You know, I mean, I would never have signed for anybody else.
1: No.
2: You know, and I, you know, I don't know whether you know it or not, but I had a song out called Liverpool With Love, which mentioned Wyatt and Brian Epstein in the Rock and Roll Hall of Fame. I thought it was a disgrace, you know, that I thought he'd been sort of like left out in the cold. And, you know, I thought, you know, this is the man who brought the biggest band ever to the world and brought a lot of music, you know, a lot of happiness. And, you know, I was kind of disgusted with it, you know.

Bertie J. Kramer and the Decoders and the Beatles song, Do You Want to Know a Secret? That's where we've got to leave it. So thanks very much for your company. If you want to get on with any of the requests, especially for Best of British, all you've got to do, drop me a line, anything to do with Solid Gold 60s, and mark it, chunkyjeff@gmail.com. chunkyjeff@gmail.com. So stay safe.

0: Tony King's Super 70s. Great music from a great decade.
1: And a very good evening, Sunshiners. How are we doing tonight? Great to be back with you on Sunshine Radio with the Super 70s. Now, I have a deal with you tonight. I know the football's on, so I want you to turn the TV down and have me turned up as I warm you up for the game. And then maybe later you can turn me down and turn the football up. But I prefer it if you keep me up for at least for the next 2 hours for the 70s and 80s, and then watch maybe the second half.

Right, the end of our decade, 1979, Whitesnake on Super 70's Long Way From Home. Great to be with you tonight, whatever you're doing, watching the football or listening to me or both, as I say. I won't mention it again, don't you worry about that. Great to be in your company. We've got all usual features tonight. We've got the Mystery Voice, we've got Pop Mastermind, and above that, we've got all the best music from a great decade. Now, cast your minds back to 1973 and the very first chart hit for a certain band.

nice to play some Glitter Band on Super 77 back to back with Mud and their first hit Crazy. How you doing tonight? Glad you're in your company, whatever you're doing. Hope you stay tuned for the show. 70s and 80s, the best of both. I want to just tip my hat to this next guy. He's still going. He's 83. He's had stage 1 lung cancer and recovered, and pneumonia. And he's halfway through an arena tour in the UK and getting standing ovations. I've got to say, you know, the resilience of the guy. I'm just such a big fan. A little quick story. I was in Las Vegas with my son Anthony, and we had a great holiday, and we wanted a show. We'd not checked who was on, so we had a look who was on, and it was a residency for Barry Manilow he was on, so we booked tickets and went to one of his shows. And we're not particularly big fans, you know, and we went in there and came out absolutely blown away with the show that he put on a few years ago now, but that made me into a fan. I was absolutely mesmerised by his show. It was brilliant. And here he is in the UK on his arena tour at the age of 83, recovering from stage 1 cancer and pneumonia, getting standing ovations. Here's his big hit, though, from our decade. Here he is with Mandy.

Yambira, the music machine with the wow factor. Why? It makes you think. I've not heard that song in a long time. Yambira, the music machine. Monday to Thursday, Sunshine Radio, 3 till 5.

Super 70s playing you Chicory Tip and Good Grief Christina. Good grief. Oh, this is great. Look at this now. Coming up very, very soon, our mystery voice and our Noddy turning 80 years young. English musician, songwriter, actor, lead vocalist and rhythm guitarist of the English rock band Slade. One of the UK's most successful acts of the 70s. We play them all the time. Three tracks from Slade on Super 70s to commemorate Noddy turning 80 years young. Very, very soon. And that mystery voice, Pop Mastermind a little bit later. Three questions on the decade, just for fun. On Sunshine Radio.

0: Great to play the Ozark Mountain Daredevils on Super 70s air, Jackie Blue. What a try. Mystery voice then. An easy one, really. But which song will I play for the bonus points? Who is that? Okay, that's the intro. Have a listen again. There's a little clue for which song I'm going to play, and let's get you the correct voice now. Here we are.
1: Hang out, and you know, I wrote Back Off Boogaloo because he came to dinner, and that's how he spoke. And so I said to him one day, well, why don't we do a movie? You know, he was very proud of his poetry.
0: Two big clues there, because I'm in such a good mood. I gave you a little clue on the start, didn't I?

0: or The Calm Before the Storm. Jimmy Helms, one-hit wonder, February 73, making number 8. I'm going to make you an offer you can't refuse. The Calm Before the Storm, because the man's turn 80, our noddy, three tracks from Slade on our triple play to celebrate the big birthday. Here we go.
1: Another great Tony King triple play.

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1: Okay, let's have a second listen to the mystery voice.
2: Hang out, and you know, I wrote back off Boogaloo because he came to dinner, and that's how he spoke. And so I said to him one day, well, why don't we do a movie? You know, he was very proud of his
1: pop. I even gave you a musical clue for which song I'm going to play. Very generous, of course. 2 points available on that one. 3 questions now on our pop mastermind. Question one, what was the name of the new lead vocalist who joined the Doobie Brothers in 1976, radically changing their sound, starting with the album Taking It to the Streets? What was the name of the new lead vocalist who joined the Doobie Brothers in 76, radically changing their sound, starting with the album Taking It to the Streets? Question two, Southbound Again, Six Blade Knife and Lions are all tracks featured on the 1978 self-titled debut album of which British rock band? Southbound Again, Six Blade Knife and Lions are all tracks featured on the 1978 self-titled debut album of which British rock band? And number three, Gladys Knight and the Pips had a massive hit in 73, singing about taking what special train? Gladys Knight and the Pips had a massive hit in 73, singing about taking which special train? 3 questions there on Pop Mastermind. Mystery voice reveal now.
2: Hang out, and you know, I wrote back up Google because we came to dinner, and that's how he spoke. And so I said to him one day, well, why don't we do a movie? You know, he was very proud of his poetry.
1: Surprise, surprise.

two easy points there on Super 70s for Ringo Starr and Photograph. Nice clue on that musical, wasn't it? Why not? Question one on the Pop Mastermind, the name of the new lead vocalist joining the Doobie Brothers in 76 and changing things, starting with the album. Taking It to the Streets was Michael McDonald. And here is Taking It to the Streets by the Doobie Brothers.

Dulcet Tones of Michael McDonald, first album with the Doobies, taking it to the streets. Great track. Okay, Southbound again, Six Blade Knife, Lions, all tracks on the debut album of Dire Straits for the point, okay? From that album, let's play Down to the Waterline.

Dire Straits, Down to the Waterline. Gladys Knight and the Pips were singing about the midnight train to Georgia. 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

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It's the Super 80s Show with Tony King on Sunshine Radio.

rocking us into Super 80s. TK's back with you on Sunshine. Another nod to Noddy there with Slade running away. Back to back with Van Halen. Why can't this be love? 80s style for the next hour. Hope you're going to stay with me. TK in the chair. Great playlist coming up. Let's keep it going with Genesis. Invisible Touch. I hope you're doing okay. Hi on the Facebook thread. A very good evening to you.

written by drummer and lead vocalist Phil Collins, Invisible Touch, a global phenomenon, and holds the distinction of being Genesis' only number one single in the US. And the track grew out of a group improvisation session, starting from a basic drum machine loop that instantly captured a catchy, upbeat mood. Yeah, feel-good music on a feel-good station. I'm going to go all James Bond on you now. With Aha and the Living Daylights, Sunshine Radio, Super 80s with TK.

such a great theme. The 15th James Bond movie, The Living Daylights, great theme from A-ha there. Morton Harkett's superb vocal on that one. Now, Timothy Dalton had two Bond movies, The Living Daylights. Can you tell me the name of the other one? I always thought he was a little bit underrated. I thought he was a great Bond, though. What was the other movie, apart from The Living Daylights, he starred in? Here's Howard Jones. Give you the answer after this.

0: the fabulous Howard Jones and new song on Super 80s, of course. The answer to the question, James Bond, Timothy Dalton, was the other movie, was Licence to Kill. He starred in two, The Living Daylights and Licence to Kill. Well done if you got that.
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0: two awesome tracks for you on Super 80s, The Smiths and How Soon Is Now, back to back with The Passions. I'm in love with a German film star, one-hit wonder from our decade. Brilliant. Got a mystery voice for you. There's a clue right at the end of the dialogue and a bonus point for which song I'm going to play from her.
1: It should be now, yeah. How, you know, because our language changes and the things that we're prepared to say or we want to say when we're 20 aren't the same when we get older. And so for me, certainly as a singer who's become very lyric-centric, language has become really important. When we first started singing, we'd really sort of take on a lot of those American influences because that's what we were hearing, you know. As I've gotten older, I've become more entrenched in my Europeanness and in my own bazzard and accent.
0: There you go, big clue in the dialogue for sure, and the voice. Which song will I play from her, though? There you go. Now, George Alan O'Dowd, born 14th of June 1961, known as Boy George, British musician, songwriter and DJ, who rose to fame as the lead singer of the pop band Culture Club. He's also a solo artist and the lead singer of the band Jesus Loves You. Boy George's musical career spans several genres, including pop, new wave, soul, soft rock, disco and reggae, from Eltham in London, UK, part of the new romantic movement that emerged in the late 70s to the early 80s. Three great tracks from the Birthday Boy.

0: Yes, it certainly is. Just popping in to remind you about the Revival Show. Classic hits from two wonderful decades of the 1960s and the 70s. 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So join me here on Sunshine Radio, Saturday afternoons between 1 o'clock and 3.
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3: We are the second and final listen to the Mystery Voice. And which song am I going to play from this artist? There's a clue here somewhere.
4: It should be now, yeah. How, you know, because our language changes and the things that we're prepared to say or we want to say when we're 20 aren't the same when we get older. And so for me, certainly as a singer who's become very lyric-centric, language has become really important. When we first started singing, we'd really sort of take on a lot of those American influences because that's what we were hearing, you know. As I've gotten older, I've become more entrenched in my Europeanness and in my own Basildon accent.
3: There you go. And the final song in the triple from Culture Club featuring Birthday Boy, Boy George, turning 65 just recently. Move Away, Culture Club. Coming up after this, the Mystery Voice reveal and the song I'm going to play. And three questions on the 1980s in our Pop Mastermind quiz.

0: Just worked out that Boy George is quite a bit younger than me by a few months. Both 65 anyway, I'll take that. Okay, played you three great tracks from Culture Club. Do You Really Want to Hurt Me? Church of the Poison Mind and Move Away. Birthday Boy, Boy George. Three questions on the 1980s from our Pop Mastermind quiz for you now. Here we go. Question one. Rick Astley, famous for Never Gonna Give You Up. What was the title of his second consecutive number one single on the UK singles charts in 87? He was famous for Never Gonna Give You Up, of course, big number one. What was the second number one consecutively from Rick on the UK singles charts in 1987? What song was that? Question two. Which Australian rock band, fronted by Michael Hutchence, released the critically acclaimed album Kick in 1987? Which Australian rock band, fronted by Michael Hutchence, released the critically acclaimed album Kick in 1987? And number three, which 1980 musical film soundtrack featured the chart-topping Queen song Another One Bites the Dust alongside their actual orchestral score for the movie? Give you that again. Which 1980 musical film soundtrack featured the chart-topping Queen song, Another One Bites the Dust, alongside the actual orchestral score for the movie? Which film? Okay, there's your three Pop Mastermind questions.
1: It should be now, yeah.
0: Who is this?
1: You know, because our language changes and the thing...
0: And which song am I going to play?
1: You know, as I've gotten older, I've become more entrenched in my Europeanness and in my own Basildon accent.
0: There's the clue. Basildon. Did you get Alison Moyet? And did you get Is This Love, the song I'm going to play for the bonus? Bit of a lottery, but well done if you did. Two TK points on that.

fifth UK chart hit in 86, making number three for Alison Moyet, Our Mystery Voice. And that's the song I chose for the bonus. Rick Astley, Never Gonna Give You Up, the second consecutive number one after that was this song.

So Whenever You Need Somebody was the answer, released right after Never Gonna Give You Up, the title track of his debut album. Topped the charts in several countries, including Germany, Sweden and the UK. Question two, which Australian rock band fronted by Michael Hutchence released the critically acclaimed album Kick in 1987? From the album then. Kick by In Excess,

great album, In Excess. And Kick, 1987. And the last question. The 1980 musical film soundtrack featuring the chart-topping Queen song Another One Bites the Dust, alongside their actual orchestral score for the movie, was Flash Gordon. Yeah, well done if you got that.

So well done if you got any of the questions right on the Pop Mastermind and the Mystery Voice, Alison Moyet, and the song tonight on the 80s. Another One Bites the Dust was on their studio album, The Game. The Queen simultaneously wrote and performed the entire campy synth rock soundtrack for the Flash Gordon movie released the same year. So Flash Gordon gets you the point. Thanks for your company on Super 70s and Super 80s tonight. Whatever you're doing, stay safe. Enjoy the football if you're watching that. But turn it down and turn Jeff Dorsett up. See you next time.

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1: The fabulous sound of the brilliant Billy Fury settling for a second week at 17 in thoughts of our one and only chart newcomer. 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